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Our colors will fade eventually, so if our time is running out, day after day, we'll make the mundane a masterpiece. Oh my, my, oh my, my love, I take one look at you, you're taking me.

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1: 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I think about her often. Correct me if I'm wrong.
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3: 2010. 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

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I'm from the dirty, but that Chico nice. Y'all call it a moment, I call it life.

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In my own nomadic style, live la vida, full fiesta, till I max out the visa. 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

the pain that I've been through. Even this morning, looked outside my door for your ladder on the floor.